Today, Doug Pett's having a bit of a long weekend, and he might have broken a fingernail or something over the weekend or something like that, maybe a paper cut, I don't know. Monday Afternoon Madness is the show. Why not start the program this afternoon with Madness?

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And that was the Fugees there featuring the beautiful voice of Lauryn Hill with their song Ready or Not. It is 11 minutes past 7. 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

0: That was Bodega there with Territorial Call of the Female. And before that, you heard Haim with My Song 5. It's 18 minutes past 7. 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
6: 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Yeah.

0: 2 to number 6 this week in the Hot 30. It is the Nolte remix of Malcolm Todd's Earrings. Also in there, up 23. It is the biggest mover in the countdown this week. Tame Impala's latest song, Loser. Not too far away in the Hot 30. We'll be catching up with Richard Tucker for the US Top 5. Plus, I've got the top 5 songs in this country as voted in by you, and only one song is in the same position it was last week. Find out which one it is next on the Hot 30 with Maddie.
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0: Welcome back to The Hot 30 with Maddie. Coming up for you in the next 30 minutes, I'll take you back to 1996 with a classic from Barbara Tucker. It's a DJ-only remix, and you're going to hear it here in The Hot 30. Richard will be by with the US Top 5, and this song is holding on to the number 5 position for a second week. It's Tom Budden and Uninvited.

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